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You know where to find me when you need a little love. 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

0: 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It was almost love.
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1: 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But wait a minute, isn't this...
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In deiner Mittagspause im 100,5 Revier. 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Sometimes I don't. Sometimes I don't. Mr. C mit Sometimes I Love You. Caught in a loop, I can't undo. Sometimes I love me more than I love you. Sometimes I love you.